Baby, even you don't know by now. 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

0: Nicholas is a women's community group created in memory of Nicola. 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

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When you come through the door at the end of the day, I remember when you couldn't wait to love me. You used to hate to leave me.

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0: Blackburn Band are gearing up for a busy 2026 as they compete in the European Brass Band Championships and the National Brass Band Championships of Great Britain. 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

0: Hey, how's it going? Ben Wilson here. 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

0: Kirkton Brass, Bathgate, is a well-loved brass band performing across West Lothian and beyond, from concerts to contests and local events. 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Got a young musician at home? 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
1: Radio. Hello and welcome to Angelina's Pop Morning. Today's show is all about the summer holidays. All of these songs are sure to give you the feeling of relaxing on a warm, sunny beach and eating the best ice cream. So pack your cases, folks, as I take you on an adventure through music. 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

The song was released on August 23rd, 2019. It captures the intense, anxious, and thrilling emotions of having a secret summer romance. Are you ready for your summer holiday? Well, Taylor actually does many things in the summer. She spends her summer resting, spending time with her cats, hanging out with friends, and frequently attending Kansas City Chiefs games to support Travis Kelce. Our next singing sensation is Zara Larsson.

Midnight Sun. How will you be spending your summer this year? If you don't know yet, I can give you some fantastic ideas on where to go. From road trips, cozy breaks to affordable beach holidays. My first destination idea is the Canary Islands. They are Spanish islands of the coast of northwestern Africa, renowned for their year-round warm climate, diverse volcanic landscapes, and bustling tourist resorts. 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So, would you say maybe?

Lovely Siena Spiro. I once had my beach holiday in Lanzarote. The water was so calm and fresh, although it was windy during the day. I remember a guy from our hotel. He was bringing a full bag of bread from the breakfast buffet to the beach. We thought he was probably still hungry, but later realized he was actually feeding the fish in the water. We liked the idea and decided to try it ourselves. What an experience!

You just heard Kelly Clarkson, Stronger. My next most popular British beach country is Spain. Spain is one of the world's most visited countries, shattering tourism records with over 96 million international visitors. Spain's islands are divided into two main parts, the Balearic Islands, Mallorca, Menorca, Ibiza and Formentera in the Mediterranean Sea, and the Canary Islands in the Atlantic Ocean. Next, Benson.

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Mexico. Mexico is a culturally vibrant and historically rich North American country. You can take non-stop long-haul flights from Glasgow directly to Cancun Airport, which typically takes just under 10 hours. When we were in Riviera Maya on holiday, a few years ago, my parents visited Chichen Itza. I was too little to go, so I stayed in the resort with my auntie. Plus, it was extremely hot. We'll continue after Laureen.

Chichen Itza was named one of the new seven wonders of the world in 2007 because it is one of the largest, best preserved, and most significant Mayan cities ever discovered. Let's have a look at the Greek islands. The nicest Greek island depends on what you're looking for, as each offers a completely unique vibe. Greece's top five most visited islands are Crete, Santorini, Mykonos, Rhodes, and Corfu. Have a think about this while enjoying a hot mug of tea in your hands. Risk it all, Bruno Mars.

There are over 2,500 Greek islands, and deciding which one to visit first can be overwhelming. Whether you want romance, authentic food, or ancient history, there is an ideal match for your travel style. I visited two of them, Crete and Rhodes. 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

Texas Summer Sun. You're listening to Angelina's Pop Morning. The island of Rhodes offers sandy beaches and coastlines, enchanting nature, and probably is the most visited Greek island. It's a place where boredom simply doesn't exist, and its charm attracts tourists from all over the world. If you prefer, an active holiday, be sure to head to the southern part of the island. It's a true paradise for water sports enthusiasts, especially windsurfing amateurs. Harry Styles to enter you with American Girls.

I'm very lucky. My mum and dad are trying to take me on a beach holiday every year. They are careful with money and save the whole year so we can spend precious family time on our holidays. This year, for the first time, we're going to Cyprus. Cyprus is the third largest island in the Mediterranean Sea, located south of Turkey and west of Syria. It is an EU member nation divided into two parts, Republic of Cyprus in the south and the Turkish Republic of Northern Cyprus. I will tell you all about my experience of Cyprus in my next program.

Cheryl Cole, Fight for This Love. Last year in October, we spent our school holidays in Egypt. We flew direct from Glasgow to Sharm el-Sheikh and it took about 5.5 hours. My mum and grandma were playing Scrabble the whole way there. You can fly to Hurghada too, but you need to pay for a visa at the airport. It costs $25. It is valid for a stay up to 30 days. Miley Cyrus next.

0: End of the world. You can visit the Great Pyramid, the Sphinx, while you're in Egypt. Remember Death on the Nile, a classic Agatha Christie mystery where Detective Hercule Poirot investigates the murder aboard an Egyptian river steamer? Well, if you can't go on a beach holidays abroad, it's not the end of the world, because you can be in the UK and on the beach, if weather permits, of course. 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

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How about Scottish holidays by the sea? I've met people who actually don't like hot weather. Unbelievable. 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
1: Well, good morning, West Lothian. You are listening to Centrepoint Church here on Regal Radio with me, Jenna. And kicking off the show this morning, we have Maverick City Music. And I thank God.

Maverick City Music there live in Houston. Oh my goodness, that would have been an incredible room to be in, praising Jesus with the people of God.

Well, if you're new to the show, if you're just tuning in, you are listening to Centrepoint Church here on Regal Radio with me, Jenna. And I want to share some things that are going on in church. We have our holiday club coming up. It is not too late to book. It starts Monday week. We've got a Wild West themed holiday club for kids going into primary school after the summer. So if you have little ones going into either starting school, P1, all the way through into the new P7s, find out all the information on our website, centrepointchurch.org/holiday club. It's £10 for each child for the week, half days. So the club starts at 9 o'clock till 12:30 every single day, Monday, Tuesday, Wednesday, Thursday, Friday. For the first week of the summer holidays, if you're looking for something to do, we do have sponsor places available. If money is a little tight this summer, do feel free to email us. As I say, all the details are on our website. We are very much looking forward to such a fab week, looking at the gospel being the good news that Jesus came, he lived a perfect life, a life that we couldn't live, died the death on the cross in our place, paying the penalty of our sins. And after 3 days in the grave, he rose again, proving that he is the Son of God and offering the free gift of eternal life and salvation to anyone who repents and believes in him. That is what we're going to be looking at, but we're going to be looking at it in the story of an unruly cowboy, a cowboy who thinks that the way he's living is the best. He's kind of living his best life, but actually realizing that the rules are set out for him by the sheriff of the town are there to keep him safe for his fulfillment, his nurture, his joy. And so as the week progresses, that is how we're going to be exploring the gospel, looking at some stories in the Bible through different kind of media, drama, video, song and dance. There's going to be crafts. It's going to be a blast. So whether or not you have a church background, whether or not you're just looking for something for the kids to do, then please do check it out. Have a look for that as an option for you. So yeah, coming up on the show next, we have it's Father's Day tomorrow. If you haven't checked, there's still time to get a card if you need to. We realize that not everyone's had a great experience with fathers or father figures in their life. But Jesus shows us what it's like to have. Like he was the representation. He was the Son of God, is the Son of God, and shows what that relationship is like with the Heavenly Father, a Father who created you, who loves you, who knows you by name, and who is searching after you. So in a respect and acknowledgement of that, I'm going to play Chris Tomlin, and this song is called Good Father.

I was going to say good old golden oldie. It's not that old, but good father there. Hillsongs United is coming up next with Another in the Fire.

0: Hillsong United there with Another in the Fire. Well, there's more coming on the show after this.
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0: Well, if you're just joining, you are listening to Centrepoint Church here on Regal Radio with me, Jenna. And up next, we've got Matt Marr and Run to the Father.

Matt Maher there with Run to the Father. Well, I've had, quite an interesting conversation this week. And in my job, I get a lot of the same kind of questions coming up. One is, if there's a good God, why does bad stuff happen? We've dealt with that before on the show. The other one is, well, surely I'm a good person. That'll like seal the deal at the pearly gates. And again, we've spoken about that. This Christianity is not a religion or a way of life that is based on your good works. It doesn't work like that. It's all because we are saved. We are redeemed by the finished work of Christ on the cross. He paid the price for our sins, and it's not by our good works that we are saved. It's through faith in Jesus. And then the other one is, well, surely if God is loving, he's going to love me and accept me just as I am. Yes and no. yes, absolutely. You can come to Christ in any way, shape, or form that you are. But when you repent and believe, repent literally means doing a 180, turning around. It's like going down a highway, going down the road, and you're going the wrong way and you have to do a U-turn. You turn around. And so in that process, you are laying down the things, the pursuits that you want to follow, and laying them down at the foot of Christ and saying, I'm willing to give up everything to follow you. And we've covered, like, we were playing songs. I was playing a song earlier, Good, Good Father. God is a good and gracious and kind father. And he will slowly change you into something that looks more like Christ. We talk in church about justification, sanctification, and glorification. Justification is just, I always think of it as just if I'd not sinned. That is when you put your faith in Jesus, you are redeemed by his blood, the finished work of Christ on the cross. There is glorification one day when we either Christ comes back or we die and we get a glorified body and we live with Christ for eternity, glorification. But the process in the middle, what we are doing right now, this is sanctification. This is where God changes you, changes your desires, changes your heart. And so when we see people come to Christ, there might be so much rubbish in their life. And some of it, yes, might get shed at that moment when they believe in Christ. I've seen people who swear like a sailor, give their life to Christ, and in an instant, their vocabulary changes. But it takes a while for the rest of it to follow. And God, in his kindness, does it gently over a process. And I think that's one thing that we sometimes miss in terms of Christianity, and especially in this current culture of seeking after our own desires and do whatever makes you feel great, and God will love you regardless. As I say, yes and no. God, if you are redeemed, God loves you. God loves you anyway. But if you are redeemed, you are saved. That price has been paid. But you have to be willing to lay all your desires down at the feet of Jesus and let him.

and change you, because I can guarantee you, my friend, his will, his desire for your life is so much greater than what you think you desire or you want or you need in this moment. And if that is something that you are curious about, if it's something that you've been struggling with, if it's something that you just want to find out more about or completely disagree with, why don't you come along to church and speak to us face to face? It would be amazing to have a good conversation with you. Centrepoint Church meets at Simpson Primary School every Sunday morning, 10:30. This Sunday we have our last kids program of the year because we are gearing up for Holiday Club. If you've got little ones, kids registration opens at 10:15. It would be amazing to see you there. We have an incredible group of leaders and people in church who would love to have a conversation with you. If you have any questions at all about the Bible, about Christianity, about Jesus, about being a Christian, what it means to have faith in Christ, we would love to have a conversation with you. Well, coming up next, we have The Church Will Sing and a song called Make Room.

0: Taylor there with Heavenly Father. Well, there's more coming up on the show next, after this.
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0: Well, if you're just joining, you are listening to Centrepoint Church here on Regal Radio with me, Jenna. And we've got Brandon Lake coming up next with Praise You Anywhere.

the kingdom there with Jesus Does. Well, that's it for another week here on Regal Radio with me, Jenna, for Centrepoint Church. But it would be great to see you tomorrow at church, Simpson Primary School, 10:30. As I say, we will have our full kids program on again tomorrow. Just one of the last ones, if not the last one, before holiday club and then the summer break. But it would be great to see you there. So if you have, if you're in town, if you are visiting, if you are in the area and would like to see what church is like, then come along. It'd be great to see you then. But until then, I'm going to leave you with Cody Cairns and a song called Take You at Your Word. And until next week, God bless and have a great week.

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you are not a man. When all the hurt inside of me comes out, you understand. You see that I'm ferocious. You see that I am weak. You see that I am silly and pretentious and a freak. But I don't feel too strange for you. Don't know exactly what you do.

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Actually, this is a song that David Bowie and Iggy Pop wrote a while ago. And David and I recorded it on his last David Bowie Tonight's album. We're going to do that together tonight. I want everybody, listen, I want you to sway with me. And we're going to sing it together tonight.

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Hello and welcome along to another edition of the Folk and Roll Radio Show. I'm Ross McFadden, taking you through the next couple of hours, well, with some folk and maybe some roll as well. I hope you can stay tuned, starting off with the lovely Yvonne Lyne and Boo Hoardeen, Things Found in Books. That was Kate and the Missing Trees. They have some new work happening just now. I can't wait to hear that. Chris Murphy is up next. We're staying in trees, and this is Songs from Trees.

back to cover, storm across the land. 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Now I'm trying to make a fire, down on my knees, songs from the trees. 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

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Songs from the trees. 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

from Trees, an EP that you can get your grumpy paws on just now. It was recorded in a 16th century monastery in Plymouth. Lovely sound to that as well, and lovely sound from Susie Wall from her album The Spaces in Between, Diamonds in Trees. She's currently working with Boohoor Dean and Norman Patterson. Can't wait to see what that has in store. Across to Ireland now, from the wonderful Sands family, this is Colm Sands. The Song Bitch was the name of the album, and The Old Oak Wood Turns Gay.

his fingers in the pie. Eating empty sheds each day, fingers could get burnt one day. Fingers

is needed here. You said, Seth, well, kind regards, hosted in your own backyards, hosted in your own backyards. Now then, now's the time, we're silent partners in each crime. Unless we take a different way and fight for nature's rights today.

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7: There

singer-songwriter from Stornoway in the Hebrides, Mr. Norman Paterson. We were just talking about him a wee minute ago. He must have been listening in. That's from his 2024 album Loved and Saturday Cowboys. Another Saturday night, this is a Sam Cooke tune covered by

Cat Stevens, another Saturday night. Rab Noakes from his album Standing Up Again. Roll on Saturday, and his good pal Jerry Rafferty is in the next band with Billy Connolly and Tam Harvey, the Humble Bombs. Saturday, Roundabout Sunday.

Saturday round about Sunday from the Humble Bombs, Siobhan Miller from Bloom, and Saturday Night, and Someone Else Who's Looking for a Saturday Night, and The Heart Thereof. This is Tom Waits.

Tom Waits looking for the heart of Saturday night here on the Folk and Roll Radio Show on your favourite local community radio station. Welcome along. That's it for Saturday night. Paul McCartney likes a wee bit of heaven on a Sunday from his album Flaming Pie.

Paul McCartney, Heaven on a Sunday from Flaming Pie, and Queen from A Night at the Opera. They were lazing on a Sunday afternoon, but Matt McGinn, he does three nights and a Sunday double time. He's an awful busy laddie.

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fabulous tune from REM, putting the role in Folk and Roll, Everyday Hurts from Automatic for the People. 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

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You are someone else.

0: away.
1: Johnny Cash and his cover of the Nine Inch Nails songs Hurt from 2005. Next up, we're going to hear from Michael McMillan, Glasgow-based singer-songwriter and lovely chap as well. The album's called City Folk and this is Hurt People.
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That's George Boomsma and David and the Elephant from his album The Bracken and the Trade. He's been playing music since he was 7 years old and lists his influences including Jeff Buckley, Nick Drake, Crosby, Stills, Nash, Radiohead, Rufus Wainwright and Ron Sexsmith. The album is available now. We go to Geordieland now. Oubliette is the name of the 2025 album from Jez Lowe, and this is Elephant Rock. Give it a go.

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5: 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I seen a needle that winked its eye. But I be done seeing about everything when I see an elephant fly.
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5: 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I seen a front porch swing, heard a diamond ring. I seen a

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Jess Low and Elephant Rock from Oubliette, and from Disney, from Dumbo, When I See an Elephant Fly. Indeed, and I think I might just be persuaded, if I saw an elephant fly, to be afraid of flying, just like Gary Anderson and Kinnebar.

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beautiful voice and songwriting of Christine Sparks. The album's called Love Yourself Wildly. That is the little engine that could. And if I could, I would read your mind. This is Gordon Lightfoot.

Gordon Lightfoot, if you could read my mind. And Barry Manilow there, he's still going strong, isn't he? That's Could It Be Magic, which was influenced and uses the chords of Frédéric Chopin's Prelude in C minor, op. 28, number 20. A wee bit of classical music for you here on the Folk and Roll Radio Show. Mary Gauchy had an album out in 2022 called Dark Enough to See the Stars and is asking, how

night. The doctors took his temperature and some of his money too, and the chemist said, I've got more pills if these ones do not do. And in all this time, no matter what you think, this man never slept a wink. He lived with a suit in a lonely house with friends he couldn't make, and because this man could never sleep, he was never quite awake.

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One night he lay and thought to himself, half of the world is dead, sleeping away and equal now with the clothes at the side of the bed.

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And up to Dundee now, album called Lawside from Roseanne Reid, and I Couldn't Wish More For You.

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0: Gene Owens and the last song? Not quite. We've still got a few to go. Gene will be playing across the Netherlands from October the 17th. That's at the Rambling Roots Festival. And he will be with Roseanne Cash, as we've just mentioned, and The Decline. So that will be good. But check out his website, DeanOwens.com/tour, if you happen to be out and about in the Netherlands. Back to Glasgow now, James Edwin and the Borrowed Band. He's still not giving them back. This is The Last Waltz.
1: I was caught

0: beautiful track from James Edwin and the Borrowed Band from the album The Tower from 2014. That was The Last Waltz, and it is now time for the last tune. We're going with Billy Joel from the album River of Dreams and Famous Last Words. Thank you ever so much for tuning in, and I'll see you next time on the Folk and Roll Radio Show.
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Saturday evening, the roller coaster rock and roll show from Regal Radio. Yes, it's going to be a humdinger stonk-alicious 2 hours of a rock and roll roller coaster. And we start not on a roller coaster,

From the Blizzard of Oz album, the Mighty Oz Man. He was absolutely stonkalicious. He's now deteriorating somewhere. No, he's not. Let's not bother. Anyway, next up, here are a band that were playing. They're playing Hampden Park. And there is nothing more frustrating for somebody that loves to go to gigs, that had a ticket for a gig, that can't go. This is Fade to Black. Metallica.

Iron Fist from Motorhead. And before that was Accept, Balls to the Wall. Yes, it is a heavy metal fest as we head into the latter stages of the evening on a Saturday. It's not latter stages. It's only 20 past six. Jesus, can it be latter stages already? Surely not. Anyway, Black Sabbath next up.

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Yes, that is with Dio singing. What a riff. That's riff-tastic. That mob rules. Sabbath. Next up, we have the delectable, the super sexy,

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That's another damn gig I'm missing. Anyway,

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She's to blame, Fire Woman. You're a bad person. Yes, yes. If you're that bad, you will be hearing these bells. Get down to the big burning fire.

From the Back in Black album, the mighty, very, very mighty AC/DC Fantastico. Yes, next up. What are we going to play? When did I put this one? All right, okay, this is from Full Moon Fever.

0: Oh, Running Down a Dream from Tom Petty. Yeah, it's got to come back. I'm sure it comes back, doesn't it?
1: Hello, CD listeners.
0: There you go.
1: We come to the point.
0: It talks guff after that. Tom Petty from Full Moon Fever. Oh. Yes, that's what I do when the full moon arrives. Running down a dream. Well, who doesn't? Who has never had a dream that you've tried to run down? And when I mean that, I'm not talking about just running over it in a car just to kill that dream. You don't want to kill a dream. No, you want to keep that going. Most definitely. And that is the thought for today. On Regal Radio. Yes, next up. Oh, let's go down.

Oh, donkalicious. Yes, what a gin Chinatown. Oh, that is the goosebumpery of goosebumps. That gin, the guitar in that is absolutely woofja. There's that. That is a woofja. Yeah, the record review of Chinatown, woofja, is the best you're getting from me. Scab for life. Rose tattoo.

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The band are always doing, well, they are, we're always doing, they now come to they're not making any money anymore, doing the tour after tour after tour, so I think they're only doing wee sporadic tours. There's a good word, sporadic. Yes, you all know what that means, I'm sure. Next up, oh, I tell you what, yous have no idea how lucky yous are. We're not even an hour into the tunes yet, and this is from 1980. Oh, you can fashion and you can flush, but can you flush the fashion? The clones can.

Oh, Mr. Cooper, we're all clones, are we? Are we really? I would kind of hope that we're not. I hope we're not even at that yet. Are we? Are we not? What am I saying? Who knows? I don't even know. What was the tune I just played? I know what this one is. Eatman Smile. Yes, this is classic DLR. Turn it up.

I'm not even going to tell you who that was. No, I have no intentions. Go and find out for yourself who that was. I tell you what, I bet you don't even get... Don't use the thing that tells you when you go up to the radio and it tells you whatever song's playing. No, no, you're going to... The song was Wait. Let's see if you can find out who that is before the end of this one.

Mental health, bang your head, Quiet Riot. 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That's the kind of message you want to send out to the kids nowadays. Mental health, bang your head. 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That's a slogan. That should be up on all billboards. Let's go down a little.

Oh, the heat is on. That's you would think that would be the case in the UK at this moment in time, but it's not. It's not even coming up over the border. The heat is on. No, it's not. It's it's the slight drizzle, and it's not a cold wind. But it's not the heat that we're seeing down south. However, that wouldn't be a problem. That'd be way too much for us up here. Yes, nothing worse than turning that shady blue to a sort of pinky colour, is it? So, is London calling? Not for us Scottish folks. Stick it up your behookie.

much alike, never felt so much alive. The very, very, I'm going to say, underrated band, The Clash. Was certainly in my circles. Next up, let's play some, Southern Boogie. Southern Boogie. Wild-eyed Southern Boys. 38 Special. Hold On Loosely. I don't know, have you ever held on loosely? I've never. If I'm holding on, I'm holding on.

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That's a gun, you know. Hold On Loosely, Wild Eyed and Southern Boys is the album. We are an hour and 28 minutes in. Where has it all gone? I have no idea. Next up, Iron Maiden. Let's play some heavy metal.

Oh, the very heavy metal Judas Priest from the Defenders of the Faith album was that tune, Jawbreaker. And that is all about those sweeties you used to get when you were a kid. I don't know if they're probably banned now because the kids don't know how to eat them. That's right. Oh, it's got to come with some kind of warning on the sticker packaging. Yes. And before that was Iron Maiden, Iron Maiden. Next up is 8 minutes 46 seconds of true boogie-woogie southern rock.

Oh, yes. Is that not just something that just, oh, woof-cha. Highway Song, Life from Blackfoot. Absolutely stonkalicious. Next up, and here's an album, an Aerosmith album, that doesn't really get the airplay that it really deserves. There are a couple of bad Aerosmith albums. They're not great Aerosmith albums. But this isn't one of them. This is a really, really good album. The kind of Stonehenge cover. This is Rock in a Hard Place. And this is the title track.

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And you thought yous were going to get away with it. No danger, diddly doodly doo. 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

0: Well, that's it for me, folks. I love Dave. Thank you very much for listening. You have a fantastic weekend. And I will tune in next week for the same old nonsense. Goodbye.
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3: 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Yeah.
1: 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In the mix.
4: Right then, let's do this, shall we? It's my turn. Shout out to David for his legendary rock show. The best rock show in the country, by the way. I love it. It's warming us up nicely for Saturday night. I'm here till 11, mixing up the biggest dance tunes ahead of Scotland versus Haiti at 2 in the morning. Wherever you're watching in West Lothian, let's cheer on the boys. Come on, Scotland.

want to, stare if you want to, but I got to party. I'm up in the party. I'm glad that I got you, and it's alright. You got you a partner, and

It's Saturday in the West, holding its Regal Radio, just played you Utah Saints doing Something Good. Before that, we also had Ultra Natty with Free Clash and Chocolate Puma doing God Save the Queer, the Chemical Brothers with Go, and we started off tonight's show with Booty Love doing Boogie Tonight, all in the mix for Saturday night. This right now is brand new from Aberdeen legend Dylan McPhee. I love playing him on the show. It's called Piano Club Tool, his latest one. If you want to get in touch with the show at any point, fire an email over to Ben Wilson at regalradio.net. You can also get the station on socials at Regal Radio on Facebook, Instagram and TikTok. And I'm also on Facebook and Instagram at Ben Wilson 0612. Come and find

0: How good is that, by the way? It's brand new Dylan McPhee Piano Club Tool in the mix for Saturday night, just coming up for 20 past 8. Ben Molson here with you till 11, soundcheck and whatever the plans are tonight before Scotland take on Haiti at 2 in the morning. There'll be loads of pubs showing it in Wesleyan, although you probably will need tickets. I think the council were making it mandatory for like license holders to have a ticketed system for the games, for all the games to be fair, and for drinks to be served in plastic cups. I might be telling a wee lie, but I'm sure I read it somewhere that West Lothian Council were wanting pubs to have tickets and serve drinks in plastic cups. I know it's not ideal, but listen, it's what we need to sacrifice to stay in the pub till 4 in the morning, and probably watch Scotland lose, because you know what they're like. If generally, I will not be surprised if Scotland drop points in the first game and end up going beating Brazil 5-1. Nah, that won't happen, but I tell you what, if they draw against Haiti, I will not be surprised, although we really should be beating them. But coming up for you, I've got a tune from Alex Godinho in the mix next, Deepest Blue, LF System, who is obviously from West Lothian, Aman Van Helden, Mr. Roy, Tim Deluxe, and GX is all coming up.
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Two dance music legends back to back, by the way. Just played your man Van Helden, I Won Your Soul. And now, as a tune from Mr. Roy, it's called Something About You. See if you can remember this from back in the day. We also had West Holding's very own LF system called, it's called Taking Over, it came out in February. Deepest Blue doing Give It Away, and Alex Godinho, I'm In Love. Ben Wilson 0612 on Instagram, come and find me. You can also get in touch with the show at any point, benwilson@regalradio.net, and you can also find the station on socials, Facebook, Instagram and TikTok at Regal Radio. 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

0: That's GX. Son of a Gun in the mix for Saturday night as we go radio. Ben Wilson in the mix till 11. Before that was Tim Deluxe. Sam Obernick with It Just Won't Do. Right, coming up before 9 o'clock, I've got a tune from Deadmau5, Afrojack, Calvin Harris and Kasabian Gaskin, and a tune from Anton, 54 Ultra. You'll definitely know that. It's called Talk To You. We are back in 3 minutes. Stay right there.
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0: Right then, we're back in the mix with this from Deadmau5. It's called Strobe. If you're in the car right now, or if you've got a good sound system at home, this is a tune you want to be blasting out. Turn it up full volume. I know it's so cliche for a DJ to say that, but really, turn it up full volume and you will not regret it. This is Regal Radio.

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trying my best to include some Scottish artists ahead of the game tonight. Well, this morning. There goes Calvin Harris, Kasabian. Really Suppression before that. Afrojack, Control, Deadmau5 with Strobe. What did I tell you? What a tune it is to blast out loud. Remember, if you missed the show tonight, or if you want to listen back to it, you can get it back on Mixcloud. Just search up Saturday Night Anthems or Regal Radio and you'll find it right there as well. 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Right, and let's go with this from Gaskin. It's called A Fresh Energy. He played in Glasgow at the start of May and all his shows sold out. 5 shows, 4 days, complete sellout. And to be fair, the pictures and videos on social look class.

0: It's Regal Radio, just after 9 o'clock on Saturday night. Ben Morrison here in the mix to the exit out. We're on the air until 11, Saturday Night Anthems. It was Antor, 30 Foot Ultra, Talk To You. We are back next with a tune from Whitney Houston. She is in the mix next with a tune that I bet you've not heard in ages. And it's a good old sing-along tune, so get prepared for that. We are back in 3 minutes' time.
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Okay, this track right here was actually a collaboration from 1999 between Mauro Picotto, Andrea Remondini, Massimo Chitty Conte, and Riccardo Ferri. All Italians, as you could probably tell from my dodgy pronunciation, with the vocalist being Veronica Corsolo. It's called I Feel Love. On and in the mix for a Saturday night here in the mighty West. Only, and this is Regal Radio. We are here every single Saturday night from 8. Remember, you can get in touch with the show at any point. 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If you fancy getting a song on, by all means, come on down. Let me know what you want to hear. I'm open to suggestions. And you can also get the station on socials at Regal Radio on Facebook, Instagram, and TikTok. And I'm also on Instagram and Facebook at benmilson0612.

0: Mauro Picotto behind that. Let's see, CRW, I Feel Love on for Saturday night. Alright, how's it going? Have you recovered from the legendary Bathgate Gala Day last Saturday? If you've not, then hopefully these tunes are getting you through. Except this weekend, it's the Blackburn Gala Day, the Hart Hill, Eastfield and Greenwich Gala Day, the Lovely Village Gala Day, the Falters Gala Day, the East Calder Gala Day, and the Uphall Gala Day. So loads of Gala Days kicking about West Oldham this weekend, which normally means loads and loads of road closures on the main streets. So maybe just double check that if you're travelling about West Oldham this weekend. We are back next in the mix with the one and only Rui De Silva. Stay right there.
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0: Right then, let's do this, shall we? Just coming up for 25 past 9 on Saturday night. Let's get into the mix with this from Rui De Silva. It's Touch Me on this weekend's Saturday Night Anthems. We're going to mix in some World Cup tunes in just a bit as well for you.

0: It's Saturday night in the West London as the whole country prepares for Scotland's first game in the World Cup for 28 years. Scotland v Haiti kicks off in just over 4 hours' time. Let's all get behind the boys as we look to qualify from the group stage for the first time in our history in a major tournament. We are going to continue to play some World Cup tunes between now and 11 with a tune from Strike in the mix next.
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9: 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Come on, baby.

How good is this, by the way? Can you remember it? Maybe from Club Earth back in the day? Room at the Top in Bathgate. The lovely night spot. Sticky carpets. Bottles of VK. It's Shinny in the mix for Saturday night. Here we go. 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

0: It's Shinny in the mix for Saturday night. There goes the Heaven edit just after 10 o'clock. 4 hours till Scotland take on Haiti in the US of A for their first game of this year's World Cup. We are back in the mix next with a World Cup tune from Daryl G. Stay right there.
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9: 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That's why we run drop-in groups on the second and fourth Saturday of every month at the Bathgate Partnership Centre, 10am to 12, giving women a safe space to connect, share and be heard. 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We can be contacted via our website, nicholas-supporting-women.com, or via Facebook, Instagram or TikTok. 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Together, we carry hope forward.
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Okay, here comes two songs that I bet you wouldn't have ever thought you would have heard. It goes well, to be fair. David Guetta, Titanium, with the Proclaimers, 500 Miles. Here we go.

By the way, this is absolutely sensational. Get you in the mood for the World Cup. An all-time classic, Simple Minds, Don't You Forget About Me. The Jet Boot Jacks remix in the mix for Saturday night. Here comes the mighty Jim Kerr with those iconic vocals from back in the day. And for it to be remixed into this absolute monstrosity is just great to hear. This is Vigo Radio.

0: Just trying to mix in as many Scottish tunes between now and 11 p.m. tonight ahead of Scotland versus Haiti. Scotland's very first World Cup game in 28 years. Kickoff is at 2 in the morning and we are just getting you warmed up with these tunes. That was Dignity by the one and only Deacon Blue, the Synthwave remix. Before that was Amy McDonald doing Mr. Rock and Roll, the Mackel G remix. And obviously that tune from Simple Minds, that remix, don't you forget about me, the Jet Boot Jack remix, by the way, if you want to search it up and listen back to it, it's so good. It's on YouTube, it's on SoundCloud, it is amazing. 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Bearing in mind, the shows before this was called Big Weekend Anthems, but now we are on Saturday nights, every Saturday night from 8 till 11. So yeah, search up on the Mixcloud, listen back whenever you want. This show, while we're on there, about 10-15 minutes after we finish tonight. Whilst we get on a bit of Bruce Springsteen and Calvin Harris next.
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No Scotland, no Pertie. Nobody quite has a wee boogie like us, eh? I don't know if you've seen on the news, but the Tartan Army was raging because they ran out of beer on the plane. Nightmare.

Just banging out a Scottish tune after a Scottish tune. Just played you Baraka. Yes, I can boogie. Obviously from that infamous night in Serbia back in 2020 to qualify for the Euros. Seems so long ago now. Wanted bigger and better things. The World Cup is just hours away.

0: GBX Bits and Pieces on for Saturday night. Alright, it's Regal Radio, Ben Melson here on the decks. The tunes are on ahead of Scotland vs Haiti at 2 in the morning. Whatever you're doing tonight for it, maybe you might just sleep through it. You might listen to the show and just go to bed after and wake up, and hopefully you'll see on your phone that Scotland's won. Although we never make it that easy, to be fair. First game against Haiti, we really should be winning it, but you never know. I generally won't be surprised if they end up dropping points. I really won't. We are keeping it Scottish with a tune from QFX next. They originate from Hoik in the Borders, and that's how you say it, by the way. Don't get confused by the spelling, it's Hoik. Yeah, their tune Freedom is in the mix next, and we've also got a special tune to end the show. I'm going to keep that a secret until then. Whatever you're up to in West Lothian tonight, remember you can get in touch with the show at any point, benmelson@regalradio.net. If you fancy getting a tune on for next week, I'm open to suggestions. Get in my email inbox, or you can also get me on Instagram at benmelson0612. Slide in my DMs, and if you want a song on, by all means, come on down. Let me know what you want to hear, and I'll get that on the show for you next week. And we're back in the mix next. Stay right there.
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Okay, it's Saturday night in West Holden. This is Vigo Video. Ben Wilson here in the mix to deck it out. There goes Dimitri Vegas and Darren Styles' Summer Dream of Love. Before that, Levy here on the Glen. And after the ad break was QFX doing Freedom. Score predictions for the game tonight. 2-0 Haiti. I better know be. Okay, this next tune is a live performance from Callum Beattie. It's Caledonia and Wild Mountain Time. Come on, Scotland. Oh.

0: There goes Callum Beatty doing Caledonia and Wild Mountain Time on for Saturday night. I know it's not your normal Saturday night anthem, but I thought I'd just chuck it in there, seeing as the country is building up to a massive, massive game at 2 in the morning against Haiti. In case you've missed it, we're playing our first World Cup game in 28 years. That is your lot from me tonight. Thank you for tuning into the show, not just tonight, but week in, week out. It's absolutely amazing for me to be able to soundtrack whatever you're getting up to on a Saturday night in West Lothian by playing the best genre of music, which is dance tunes. Whatever you're doing for the game in the morning, have a good one. Stay safe and enjoy your Sunday. And if you're off on Monday, lucky you, enjoy your bank holiday. Catch you next Saturday at 8.
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know, every now and then I think you might like to hear something from us. Nice and easy. But there's just one thing, you see, we never ever do nothing nice and easy. We always do it nice and rough. But we're gonna take the beginning of this song and do it easy. But then we're gonna do the finish.

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1 month ago today, I was happy as a lark. But now I go for walks, to the movies, maybe to the park. I have a seat on the same old bench to watch the children play. You know, tomorrow is their future. But for me, just another day. They all gather around me. They seem to know my name. We laugh, tell a few jokes, but it still doesn't ease my pain. I know I can't hide from a memory, though day after day I've tried. I keep saying she'll be back, but today

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